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1: Well, this car is automatic. 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It's hydromatic. Why, it's greased lightning.
2: Greased lightning.

0: Son las 7 de la mañana, 11 minutos.
1: You know, I was wondering, you know, if you could keep on, because the force, it's got a lot of power, and

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